0: besser. Delta.
1: Delta. How could I not leak it? 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

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Hey, what can I say? If life was a highway, the seat was an enclave, I'd be swerving in five lanes, speeds at a high rate, like I'm sliding on ice, maybe. That's what I made, it came at you sideways, I can't keep my lies straight.

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1: How can I not leak it? I look so good, you look so good, maybe we should all leak it together. You only live once, let the people see.